Hey, what's up, everybody? You don't know this is Lila Iken, and you're locked into Superfly Radio. And when you play these tunes, yeah, we hold a vibe. Every time me have to tune into Superfly. Love and light.

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1: Hello, Bubba. Yes, it's your friendly phone fanatic again. Oh yeah, I'm loaded with verbal rapability, baby. You know you inspire me to poetry. So listen while I recite naughty nothings that'll wet your eardrums.

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I'm not a storyteller though, baby. I'd rather be with you meet to meet. 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Oh, you're the sweetest fantasy I know. You.

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1: If you feel like patting your feet, pat your feet. And if you feel like clapping your hands, clap your hands. And if you feel like taking off your shoes, take off your shoes. We are here to have a ball. 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
2: Guess that you just know when another soul is broken. 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

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You're gonna make your fortune by and by, but if you lose, don't ask no questions why. The only game you know is do or die.

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long time for a good. 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I'm a soldier, Espanol. I'm a soldier, yeah. Long time for a good. I'm a soldier, yeah. I'm a soldier, Espanol. I'm a soldier, yeah. Long time for a good. I'm a soldier, yeah. I'm a soldier, Espanol. I'm a soldier, yeah. Long time for a good. I'm a soldier, yeah. I'm a soldier, Espanol. I'm a soldier, yeah.

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redneck enthusiastics, long gone black kettle Cherokee checks. Yeah, forget your cool environment, leave your body behind. The moon bright dripping pearls of light, passions aroused, spirits taken from death.

acting like it's on stage. You can turn the page to learn, you can just feel the force and burn. You can try to fly or ask yourself a question why.